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Morena e te whānau, and welcome back to another Tai Pari Tai Tumu Request Time. E hoa mā for a new week, for another week, but on this Monday the 6th of July. Kei te pē hea koutou, hope you're all feeling good, hope you're all feeling pai. My name is Tiffany. I'll be with you up until 6 o'clock e te atanei, playing your dedication, playing your request. Nā reira, just like to send a big mihi out to each and every one of you who have joined me this morning. I'm Tai Pari e Tai Tumu. After this next waiata, I will give out our request line phone numbers. Nā reira, whakarongo mai reira.

0: If you would like to ring from your home phone, your landline phone, then the number is 0800 824 727. 0800 824 727. If you live in Tauranga Moana, 578-2982, 578-2982. And if you'd like to ring using your mobile phone, 07578-2982, 07578-2982. Nō reire, hōma, please ring in. Why am I, please ring in. Would love to play your waiata and send it out to whomever you'd like to send it out to. Tēnei ienei, just like these next two coming up. As usual, e hōma, to get our show started, I would like to send out to each and every one of you that who have tuned in this morning, listening in this morning. And on that note, my first waiata, Convoy by C.W. McCall. I'd just like to ask out there while I'm on the air, while I'm on the airwaves, koutou maanga truckies, all you truck drivers, kei e koutou. Just wondering, I haven't heard from you for a while, so for all you truck drivers who I haven't heard from for a while, tuatahi, Convoy, and waiata tuarua by 10cc, the things we do for aroha. Nō reira, whakarongo mai, please ring in.
1: Yeah, Breaker 19, this here's a rubber duck. You got a copy on me, Big Fan, come on. Yeah, 10-4, Big Fan, for sure. By golly, it's clean, clear to Flagtown, come on. Yeah, it's a big 10-4 there, Big Fan. Yeah, we definitely got the front door, good buddy. Mercy sakes alive, looks like we got us a convoy.
2: It was the dark of the moon on the 6th of June in a Kenworth hauling logs. Cab over Pete with a reefer on and a Jimmy hauling hogs. We is heading for Bear on I-10 about a mile out of Shaky Town. I says, Pigpen, this here's a rubber duck and I'm about to put the hammer.

0: good 10, 4, about 5 miles or so. 10, roger, them hulks is getting intense up here.
1: By the time we got into Tulsa Town, we had 85 trucks in all. But they's a roadblock up on the clover leaf, and them bears is wall to wall. Yeah, them smokies as thick as bugs on a bumper. They even had a bear in the air. I says, calling all trucks, this here's the duck. We about to go a-hunting.

0: Big Ben. 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Yeah, them hulk is starting to close up my sinuses. Mercy sakes, you better back off another 10.
1: Well, we rolled up Interstate 44 like a rocket sled on rails. We tore up all of our swindle sheets and left them sitting on the scales. By the time we hit that Chi-town, them bears was getting smart. They'd brought up some reinforcements from the Illinois National Guard. There's armored cars and tanks and jeeps and rigs of every size. Yeah, them chicken coops was full of bears, and choppers filled the skies. Well, we shot the line, we went for broke, with 1,000 screaming trucks, and 11 long-haired friends of Jesus in a chartreuse microbus.
0: Hey, rubber duck to Sodbuster, come on there. Yeah, 10-4, Sodbuster, listen, you want to put that microbus in behind that suicide jockey? Yeah, he's hauling dynamite, and he needs all the help he can get.
1: Well, we laid a strip for the Jersey Shore and prepared to cross the line. I could see the bridge was lined with bears, but it didn't have a doggone dime. I says, Pigpen, this here's a rubber duck. We just ain't gonna pay no toll. So we crashed the gate doing 98. I says, let them truckers.

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Well, mercy sakes, good buddy, we're going to back on out here, so keep the buttons off your glass and the bears off.

goes to Waiata there from me. Hey, out to each and every one of you who are listening in this morning, tuned in this morning. A te mahi e morena. Ka pai te whānau. A te mahi e morena, Joy. Joy would like to send these two Waiata out to everyone who's listening in this morning. Kia ora rā. Tuatahi rā by Conway Twitty. It's only make-believe. And your Waiata Tuarua. By Diana Ross and the Supremes, someday we'll be together. Whakarongo mai.

Days 2 Waiata there with Raw Joy. Hope you enjoyed those 2 Waiata e Hoa. Yeah, bye. And those 2 Waiata, yes, as I said, those 2 Waiata with Raw Joy, and going out to everyone who's tuned in listening in this morning. Ka pai I nai ane. I'd like to say Morena Patrick. Kia ora e Hoa. Kia ora Patrick, and I hope you have a good day today e Hoa. And Patrick also would like to send these 2 waiata out to everyone who's listening in this morning. Nō reira. Tuatahi rā, ko. Charlie Pride with Crystal Chandeliers and Tuarua. Poison with Every Rose Has Its Thorn. Whakaroa mai.

And there's two, Wyatha there with four, Patrick. Kia ora, Patrick. Hope you enjoyed your Wyatha, huh? How pai? Pai ho mai, nāine. Like to say more than a Roger. Kia ora, Roger. Roger too would like to send these two Wyatha out to everyone who's listening in this morning. Wyatha tuatahi for you this morning, Roger. On the wings of a silver bird, Dennis August. Then your Wyatha tuarua by Don Williams, Lord, I hope this day is good. Whakarongo mai.

those two weather there were for Roger. Morena Roger. And for Roger going out to everyone who's listening in. Hope you enjoyed your waiata e hoa. Ka pai I nāianei. I'd like to see Morena Leon down there in Ōtautahi. Morena Leon. Probably listening on radio on Tahu FM. Kia ora rā. Leon too would like to send these two waiata going out to everyone who's listening in this morning. Up by Waiata Tuatahi by Michael Jackson and Paul McCartney, The Girl Is Mine. And Waiata Tuarua by Tony Christie, I Did What I Did for Maria. Nō reira, whakaro mai.

They see what they with for Leon. Leon down there in Ōtautahi. In Christchurch, hope you enjoyed your Waiata, Leon. Kia ora ra. Ka pai I nāianei, I'd like to say morena Mr. Ika, aka Reg, down there in Waitara. And Reg would like to send these two Waiata out to all his whānau in Waitara, and also out to his brother, Michael. Morena Michael, kia ora hoa. Waiata Tuatahi by Fats Domino, Red Sails in the Sunset. And then your Waiata Tuarua by Elton John, Sad Songs Say So Much.